0: luistert naar Radio 2 Relax.
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down the street. 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Also ran, summing up the people, checking out the race, doing what I'm doing, feeling out of place, walking, walking in the rain. Feeling like a woman, looking like a man, sounding like a no-no, making when I can, whistling in the darkness, shining in the light, coming to a conclusion, right is might is tight.

Fantastic. 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Coming to conclusion. Button up your lips.

ask who really cares? George once said to me, and I quote, he said, never wait or hesitate. Get in, kid, before it's too late. You may never get another chance.

It's not time to make a change. Just relax, take it easy. You're still young, that's your fault.